0: daughter. Mama, I'm crazy about your daughter. Mama, talk to your daughter. You know that's your daughter, mama. Tell your daughter I love her. Well, talk to your daughter. Talk to your daughter for me. Mama, talk to your daughter. Mama, talk to your daughter.
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Here's a reminder from WWER about trash pickup this week. 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
2: Here's the National Weather Service forecast for Colonial Beach. For Wednesday night, partly cloudy with a low of 77. Thursday, sunny, breezy with a high of 86. And for Thursday night, partly cloudy with a low of 78. The pollen count for Thursday is expected to be moderate for grasses. That's your local forecast from Colonial Beach Community Radio.
3: Here are the tides as reported for the Potomac at Colonial Beach. For Wednesday, high tides at 8:16 a.m. and 8:38 p.m. Low tides at 1:57 a.m. and 1:49 p.m. For Thursday, high tides at 9:13 a.m. and 9:36 p.m., low tides at 3 a.m. and 2:41 p.m. That's the weather and tides from WWER.
4: The United Methodist Church has exercise time on Mondays, Wednesdays, and Fridays at 9 a.m. in the Fellowship Hall of the Church, 1 Washington Avenue in Colonial Beach. Seated and standing exercising at your own pace. Monday, Wednesday, and Friday, 9 a.m. in the Fellowship Hall of the Methodist Church.

0: What you got cooking?
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2: 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Come and catch and shake your hat. I mean, this John is jumping.
3: 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My name is Dave Tucker, your host and piano player. 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

From WWER Radio in Colonial Beach, Virginia, this is the Early Jazz Music Review. My name is Dave Tucker. I am your host and piano player. We play all things early and vintage jazz, everything from ragtime to swing, and all the various and numerous styles in between. You just heard the Turk Murphy Jazz Band with Hot Time in the Old Town Tonight. And as I record this in late June 2025, we are in the hot, hot dog days of summer. And I just thought I'd play some hot tunes for you today. In the next segment, we're going to do a little bit of a comparison between two recordings. First, Fats Waller with his own piece called Turn on the Heat, recorded in 1929. And then we'll hear a different take on it from the Royal Society Orchestra, more of a foxtrotty dance orchestra style. So we're going to hear Fats Waller with Turn on the Heat, and then the Royal Society Orchestra with Turn on the Heat.

Eskimosy husbands each morning of their lives. Jump out of bed and holler to their wives. Turn on the heat, start it to strut, wiggle and wobble.

The Royal Society Orchestra with Turn on the Heat. In the next set, I'm going to play one of my own recordings, I think from 2005, Mule Walk Stomp, one of my most favorite tunes. I used to play it quite a bit. Mule Walk Stomp, an early stride piano piece by James P. Johnson. After that, the Fletcher Henderson Orchestra with Play Me Slow, followed by the classic Variety Stomp.

The Fletcher Henderson Orchestra on the Early Jazz Music Review. Here now is the Glenn Miller Orchestra with their take, a swingy version of Over the Rainbow.

We are going to close out this half hour and a little bit of Blueberry Hill after this. In the next segment, we're going to do a little feature on some recently remastered recordings featuring Ella Fitzgerald and Louis Armstrong in duet. We'll be right back.

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We are going to do a little feature here on the duets of Ella Fitzgerald and Louis Armstrong. They worked together quite often, off and on, through the many years of their long careers, and some of their recordings have been remastered recently, so we're going to feature a few of those. First, let's hear Louis Armstrong and Ella Fitzgerald with Life is So Peculiar, followed by You Rascal You.

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0: Baba Duwebua,
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You just heard Life is So Peculiar, followed by You Rascal You. And here now, some classics, Who Walks In When I Walk Out, followed by Dream a Little Dream.

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1: Every day when I'm away, I get that feeling.

Ella Fitzgerald and Louis Armstrong on the Early Jazz Music Review. We are going to bring in the Duke Ellington Orchestra now, hear a couple of their tunes. First, Caravan, followed by Sultry Sunset.

the Boswell Sisters with When I Take My Sugar to Tea. We're closing out this hour of the Early Jazz Music Review. We'll be back momentarily with another hour. And you can reach me via email, by the way, davetucker@wwer.org. We're starting out the next hour with some music suggested by a listener. So it's a good way to kind of communicate with me. Let me know what you think about the show and any suggestions. We're going to tag this with a little Skitch Henderson and Bucky Pizzarelli, When Sonny Gets Blue.

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2: Here's the National Weather Service forecast for Colonial Beach. For Wednesday night, partly cloudy with a low of 77. Thursday, sunny, breezy with a high of 86. And for Thursday night, partly cloudy with a low of 78. The pollen count for Thursday is expected to be moderate for grasses. That's your local forecast from Colonial Beach Community Radio.
0: Here are the tides as reported for the Potomac at Colonial Beach. For Wednesday, high tides at 8:16 a.m. and 8:38 p.m. Low tides at 1:57 a.m. and 1:49 p.m. For Thursday, high tides at 9:13 a.m. and 9:36 p.m. Low tides at 3 a.m. and 2:41 p.m. That's the weather and tides from WWER.
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ladies and gentlemen, you have just found an opportunity to go back in time and hear the American music that was all the rage during the early part of the previous century. Ragtime, blues, hot jazz, boogie-woogie, big band swing, and much more. My name is Dave Tucker, your host and piano player. Welcome back to the Early Jazz Music Review.

Ladies and gentlemen, we are back with the Early Jazz Music Review on your hometown radio station in Colonial Beach, Virginia. This is WWER Radio. My name is Dave Tucker, your host and piano player. A listener wrote in recently and suggested I take a look at a group out of Toulouse, France. They sound a little bit like Tuba Skinny. They are Ramon Ta Trompet. I've got a couple street recordings. You just heard them play on the streets with I'm Crazy About My Baby. And now we're going to hear Dinah. Now, these are live outdoor recordings, and they have a lot of background noise, but it just gives you a little bit of a flavor of what it's like to hear them on the streets of Toulouse, France. Here is Ramon Ta Trompette.

Some of you might recognize the name Butch Thompson. Butch Thompson was on a Prairie Home Companion on the radio, public radio, and he could play in many different styles. For a short time, he kept a trio together. We're going to feature some of his trio music. Butch Thompson Trio with Hal Smith on drums, Robbie Schlosser on bass. First, St. Louis Blues, kind of an unusual take on it. And then I Got Rhythm. Now, going back to St. Louis Blues, that's got a Latin tinge to it. Its original form had a little bit of a Latin tango rhythm in the background. A lot of folks don't realize that a lot of jazz has a little bit of a Latin tinge, as they used to call it back in New Orleans. Here is the Butch Thompson Trio.

the Butch Thompson Trio on the Early Jazz Music Review. One of my most favorite groups, Louis Jordan and his Timpani 5. A lot of his tunes were novelty tunes, meant to be a little bit funny. He came out of the hot jazz 1930s. He had a long career. He ended up in the 1950s. He was kind of one of the kings of jukeboxes, kind of moving into the early styles of rock and roll. Here is Louis Jordan and his Timpani 5 with Small Town Boy.

Ladies and gentlemen, we're going to close out this segment with a little bit of the Artie Shaw Orchestra with Deuces Wild. You're listening to the Early Jazz Music Review. 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

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In the 1920s, early 1920s, a piano style called novelty piano, and sometimes called modern piano, came about. It was an Upper East Coast style of playing, very complicated, much more advanced than ragtime and even stride piano. And one of the best examples, I think, is a piece by Pauline Albert, actually a female composer in the early 20s, kind of rare at the time. And her piece, Mindin' the Baby, we're going to hear that from Alex Hassan. He was based out of Falls Church, Virginia for many years. He's now living in Richmond. He's one of the best at playing at the novelty piano styles. That's Alex Hassan with Mindin' the Baby. After that, we're going to hear from Carl Sonny Leland, and then a special from Nat King Cole.

In the last set, Alex Hassan with Mindin' the Baby by Pauline Albert. And then Carl Sonny Leland with one of his own compositions. He just called it Barrel House in E. And then Nat King Cole with his classic recording, highly orchestrated, Walkin' My Baby Back Home. We're now going to hear from the Alex Hill Orchestra. Now, Alex Hill was a very important author of music, a composer. His arrangements were used by all the big hot jazz bands in the New York City area, especially in Harlem. He did carry his own orchestra from time to time, and his music is very important to the history of early jazz. Here is the Alex Hill Orchestra with Keep a Song in Your Soul, followed by Long About Midnight.

is out of sight. Even though you miss the light, just to keep things going right, keep a song in your soul. When the dark clouds gather round and your castles tumble down, there's no time to wear

Talk to me, Pudd'nhead. Talk to me. Look out now, Johnny.

The Alex Hill Orchestra with Keep a Song in Your Soul, followed by Long About Midnight. Here now, a highly orchestrated jazz piece by the Harry James Orchestra. I think they were trying to get the Glenn Miller sound there for a while. I've heard that there's going to be a carnival in town this week, so let's hear the Harry James Orchestra play Carnival.

Ladies and gentlemen, I'm going to close out the show a little bit early because I've got a little bit of a lengthy piece to squeeze in here at the end. You've been listening to the Early Jazz Music Review on WWER Radio. My name is Dave Tucker. You can reach me via email at davetucker@wwer.org. We're going to finish out with Mike Wallbridge's Chicago Footwarmers with Tin Roof Blues. Take care.

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2: Here's the National Weather Service forecast for Colonial Beach. For Wednesday night, partly cloudy with a low of 77. Thursday, sunny, breezy with a high of 86. And for Thursday night, partly cloudy with a low of 78. The pollen count for Thursday is expected to be moderate for grasses. That's your local forecast from Colonial Beach Community Radio.
3: Here are the tides as reported for the Potomac at Colonial Beach. For Wednesday, high tides at 8:16 a.m. and 8:38 p.m. Low tides at 1:57 a.m. and 1:49 p.m. For Thursday, high tides at 9:13 a.m. and 9:36 p.m. Low tides at 3 a.m. and 2:41 p.m. That's the weather and tides from WWER.

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3: Here's the National Weather Service forecast for Colonial Beach. For Wednesday night, partly cloudy with a low of 77. Thursday, sunny, breezy with a high of 86. And for Thursday night, partly cloudy with a low of 78. The pollen count for Thursday is expected to be moderate for grasses. That's your local forecast from Colonial Beach Community Radio.
4: Here are the tides as reported for the Potomac at Colonial Beach. For Thursday, high tides at 9:13 a.m. and 9:36 p.m. Low tides at 3 a.m. and 2:41 p.m. For Friday, high tides at 10:22 a.m. and 10:44 p.m. Low tides at 4:16 a.m. and 3:47 p.m. That's the weather and tides from WWER.
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2: Here's the National Weather Service forecast for Colonial Beach. For Wednesday night, partly cloudy with a low of 77. Thursday, sunny, breezy with a high of 86. And for Thursday night, partly cloudy with a low of 78. The pollen count for Thursday is expected to be moderate for grasses. That's your local forecast from Colonial Beach Community Radio.
3: Here are the tides as reported for the Potomac at Colonial Beach. For Thursday, high tides at 9:13 a.m. and 9:36 p.m. Low tides at 3 a.m. and 2:41 p.m. For Friday, high tides at 10:22 a.m. and 10:44 p.m. Low tides at 4:16 a.m. and 3:47 p.m. That's the weather and tides from WWER.
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2: Here's the National Weather Service forecast for Colonial Beach. For Wednesday night, partly cloudy with a low of 77. Thursday, sunny, breezy with a high of 86. And for Thursday night, partly cloudy with a low of 78. The pollen count for Thursday is expected to be moderate for grasses. That's your local forecast from Colonial Beach Community Radio.
3: Here are the tides as reported for the Potomac at Colonial Beach. For Thursday, high tides at 9:13 a.m. and 9:36 p.m. Low tides at 3 a.m. and 2:41 p.m. For Friday, high tides at 10:22 a.m. and 10:44 p.m. Low tides at 4:16 a.m. and 3:47 p.m. That's the weather and tides from WWER.
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2: Here's the National Weather Service forecast for Colonial Beach. For Wednesday night, partly cloudy with a low of 77. Thursday, sunny, breezy with a high of 86. And for Thursday night, partly cloudy with a low of 78. The pollen count for Thursday is expected to be moderate for grasses. That's your local forecast from Colonial Beach Community Radio.
3: Here are the tides as reported for the Potomac at Colonial Beach. For Thursday, high tides at 9:13 a.m. and 9:36 p.m. Low tides at 3 a.m. and 2:41 p.m. For Friday, high tides at 10:22 a.m. and 10:44 p.m. Low tides at 4:16 a.m. and 3:47 p.m. That's the weather and tides from WWER.
4: 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Monday, August 3rd, Ice House has wine and open game night. CB Brewing will be open 5 to 10. It's teacher, first responder, and active duty military night. The Moose Lodge will be open 3 to 9. Kitchen will be open 5 to 8. It's cheeseburger night. On Tuesday, August 4th, El Toro has Taco Tuesday. Paula will be doing functional fitness at the Colonial Beach Community Center from 10 to 11. CB Brewing has wine night. The Moose Lodge will be open 3 to 9. Kitchen will be open 5 to 8. It's chicken cheese steak sub night. On Wednesday, August 5th, Dockside has prime rib night. Pier 909 has spaghetti night, and it's also wine down Wednesday. The Ice House has music, trivia, karaoke, and it's also burger night. CB Brewing has trivia with Ken and Crystal starting at 6:30. Please note 6:30 is a new start time. The Moose Lodge will be open 3 to 9. Kitchen will be open 5 to 8. It's Wing Wednesday. On Thursday, August 6th, the Colonial Beach Farmers Market will be at the Colonial Beach Fire Department from 8 to 1-ish. Vendors include Ledley's Gardens, Rhonda's Treats. The Ice House is lunch in the cafe at 11:33. Trivia night starts at 7. CB Brewing has open mic night with Brian Jarbo from 7 to 10. The Moose Lodge will be open 3 to 9. Kitchen will be open 5 to 8. Order from the menu. On Friday, August 7th, the Ice House is lunch in the cafe at 11:33. Wings, brews, and bites 3 to 6:30. Live music with the Medicare Boys starts at 6:30. Paul will be doing Hatha Yoga at the Colonial Beach Community Center from 10 to 11. CB Brewing has flagship pint night. The Moose Lodge will be open 3 to 10. The kitchen will be open 5 to 9. Order from the menu. Saturday, August 8th, the Ice House has breakfast in the cafe, 8:30 to 11. 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CB Brewing has live music with Rural Folk Fiasco from 6 to 9. The Moose Lodge will be open 3 to 10. The kitchen will be open 5 to 9. Order from the menu. Ingleside Vineyards will be having Gourmet Saturday with food provided by Denson's Chesapeake Bay Farm to Table. Sunday, August 9th, the Ice House has breakfast in the cafe, 8:30 to 11. Live music with Robin Redman and the Birdie River Band starts at 3. Dockside has brunch starting at 10. CB Brewing has chill vibes. If you have an event you'd like to have added, please email us at events at wwer.org.
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2: Here's the National Weather Service forecast for Colonial Beach. For Wednesday night, partly cloudy with a low of 77. Thursday, sunny, breezy with a high of 86. And for Thursday night, partly cloudy with a low of 78. The pollen count for Thursday is expected to be moderate for grasses. That's your local forecast from Colonial Beach Community Radio.
3: Here are the tides as reported for the Potomac at Colonial Beach. For Thursday, high tides at 9:13 a.m. and 9:36 p.m. Low tides at 3 a.m. and 2:41 p.m. For Friday, high tides at 10:22 a.m. and 10:44 p.m. Low tides at 4:16 a.m. and 3:47 p.m. That's the weather and tides from WWER.
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5: 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My name is Craig Jennings. We will have some great music for you over the next 2 hours with beach music classics and today's biggest beach and shag hits across the Southeast. Good afternoon and welcome to the Beach Breeze and Groove Show. 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

Rolling back to 1952, when vocal groups weren't just singing, they were testifying. Clyde McFadder was still with the Dominoes, and every note he touched carried that gospel fire and a whole lot of heart. From the legendary Billy Ward and the Dominoes, here's I'd Be Satisfied.

0: 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We'll be right back.
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1: 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Let's slide into something sweet out of New Orleans. Willie T had that rare touch, part soul and part Crescent City swagger. From the great Willie T, here's an all-time beach music classic, Walking Up a One-Way Street.

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That's Van McCoy with My Favorite Fantasy from 1978. While My Favorite Fantasy was charting, another composition of his, Don't Pity Me by Faith, Hope, and Charity, was also seeing chart action in the same Billboard and Cashbox charts.

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3: Here's the National Weather Service forecast for Colonial Beach. For Wednesday night, partly cloudy with a low of 77. Thursday, sunny, breezy with a high of 86. And for Thursday night, partly cloudy with a low of 78. The pollen count for Thursday is expected to be moderate for grasses. That's your local forecast from Colonial Beach Community Radio.
4: Here are the tides as reported for the Potomac at Colonial Beach for Thursday. High tides at 9:13 a.m. and 9:36 p.m. Low tides at 3 a.m. and 2:41 p.m. For Friday, high tides at 10:22 a.m. and 10:44 p.m. Low tides at 4:16 a.m. and 3:47 p.m. That's the weather and tides from WWER.
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That's Aretha Franklin with Jimmy Lee from her 41st studio album. 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

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It's a horn-driven arrangement, and it captures that local Carolina party band magic that never seems to go out of style.

0: 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Good times, tan lines, and the Beach Breeze and Groove Show. Grab a drink. We'll be right back. Myrtle
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Chubby and the Turnpikes renamed the group in the 1970s to the Tavares and went on to success throughout the 70s. The 1976 song, Heaven Must Be Missing an Angel, was the number 9 beach music song that year and was a disco anthem.

appreciate everyone joining us today on the Beach Breeze and Groove Show on WWER 88.1 Colonial Beach. I'm your host, Craig Jennings. Join us again next Sunday, where we will continue your trip down memory lane, playing the music of summertime and the beach.

0: 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Myrtle
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5: This is your WWER Dog and Boom Report for Sunday, August 2nd through Friday, August 7th. On Sunday, there is no scheduled range testing. On Monday, Tuesday, Wednesday, and Thursday, there is the potential to create very loud noise downrange with river restrictions approximately 15,000 yards downrange below the yellow M buoy and to the yellow L buoy. On Friday, there is no scheduled range testing. This has been your WWER Dog and Boom Report.
6: Here's the extended National Weather Service forecast for Colonial Beach. Highs into next week will be seasonably warm in the mid to upper 80s. For Thursday, sunny with a high of 86. Thursday night, mostly clear with a low of 78. Friday, sunny with a high of 87. Saturday, a chance of afternoon showers and storms, mostly sunny with a high of 87. Sunday, mostly sunny with a high of 86. Monday, sunny with a high of 87. Tuesday, mostly sunny with a high of 88. And for Wednesday, a 50-50 chance of showers, mostly sunny with a high of 85. The pollen count for Thursday is expected to be moderate for grasses. That's your extended local forecast from Colonial Beach Community Radio.
7: Here are the tides as reported for the Potomac at Colonial Beach for Thursday. High tides at 9:13 a.m. and 9:36 p.m. Low tides at 3 a.m. and 2:41 p.m. For Friday, high tides at 10:22 a.m. and 10:44 p.m. Low tides at 4:16 a.m. and 3:47 p.m. That's the weather and tides from WWER.
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0: had a girl that came in with a drug overdose the other day. And she got real belligerent. 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
1: Oh, man.
0: I mean, she bit. You could see every tooth. 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
3: Here's the National Weather Service forecast for Colonial Beach. For Thursday, sunny with a high of 86. Thursday night, mostly clear with a low of 78. And for Friday, sunny with a high of 87. The pollen count for Thursday is expected to be moderate for grasses. That's your local forecast from Colonial Beach Community Radio.
4: Here are the tides as reported for the Potomac at Colonial Beach. For Thursday, high tides at 9:13 a.m. and 9:36 p.m. Low tides at 3 a.m. and 2:41 p.m. For Friday, high tides at 10:22 a.m. and 10:44 p.m. Low tides at 4:16 a.m. and 3:47 p.m. That's the weather and tides from WWER.
5: 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Monday, August 3rd, Ice House has wine and open game night. CB Brewing will be open 5 to 10. It's teacher, first responder, and active duty military night. The Moose Lodge will be open 3 to 9. Kitchen will be open 5 to 8. It's cheeseburger night. On Tuesday, August 4th, El Toro has Taco Tuesday. Paula will be doing functional fitness at the Colonial Beach Community Center from 10 to 11. CB Brewing has wine night. The Moose Lodge will be open 3 to 9. Kitchen will be open 5 to 8. It's chicken cheesesteak sub night. On Wednesday, August 5th, Dockside has prime rib night. Pier 909 has spaghetti night, and it's also wine down Wednesday. The Ice House has music, trivia, karaoke, and it's also burger night. CB Brewing has trivia with Ken and Crystal starting at 6:30. Please note 6:30 is a new start time. The Moose Lodge will be open 3 to 9. Kitchen will be open 5 to 8. It's Wing Wednesday. On Thursday, August 6th, the Colonial Beach Farmers Market will be at the Colonial Beach Fire Department from 8 to 1-ish. Vendors include Ledley's Gardens, Rhonda's Treats. The Ice House is lunch in the cafe at 11:33. Trivia night starts at 7. CB Brewing is open mic night with Brian Jarbo from 7 to 10. The Moose Lodge will be open 3 to 9. Kitchen will be open 5 to 8. Order from the menu. On Friday, August 7th, the Ice House is lunch in the cafe at 11:33. Wings, brews, and bites 3 to 6:30. Live music with the Medicare Boys starts at 6:30. Paul will be doing hatha yoga at the Colonial Beach Community Center from 10 to 11. CB Brewing has flagship pint night. The Moose Lodge will be open 3 to 10. The kitchen will be open 5 to 9. Order from the menu. Saturday, August 8th, the Ice House has breakfast in the cafe, 8:30 to 11. Live music with Mariah Jean starts at 6:30. CB Brewing has live music with Rural Folk Fiasco from 6 to 9. The Moose Lodge will be open 3 to 10. The kitchen will be open 5 to 9. Order from the menu. Ingleside Vineyards will be having Gourmet Saturday with food provided by Denson's Chesapeake Bay Farm to Table. Sunday, August 9th, the Ice House has breakfast in the cafe, 8:30 to 11. Live music with Robin Redman and the Birdie River Band starts at 3. Dockside has brunch starting at 10. 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
6: The Virginia Osprey Foundation is presenting a new documentary entitled The Last Osprey by William McKeever. 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
2: Here's the extended National Weather Service forecast for Colonial Beach. Highs into next week will be seasonably warm in the mid to upper 80s. For Thursday, sunny with a high of 86. Thursday night, mostly clear with a low of 78. Friday, sunny with a high of 87. Saturday, a chance of afternoon showers and storms, mostly sunny with a high of 87. Sunday, mostly sunny with a high of 86. Monday, sunny with a high of 87. Tuesday, mostly sunny with a high of 88. And for Wednesday, a 50-50 chance of showers, mostly sunny with a high of 85. The pollen count for Thursday is expected to be moderate for grasses. That's your extended local forecast from Colonial Beach Community Radio.
3: Here are the tides as reported for the Potomac at Colonial Beach. For Thursday, high tides at 9:13 a.m. and 9:36 p.m., low tides at 3 a.m. and 2:41 p.m. For Friday, high tides at 10:22 a.m. and 10:44 p.m., low tides at 4:16 a.m. and 3:47 p.m. That's the weather and tides from WWER.
4: 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Monday, August 3rd, Ice House has wine and open game night. CB Brewing will be open 5 to 10. It's teacher, first responder, and active duty military night. The Moose Lodge will be open 3 to 9. Kitchen will be open 5 to 8. It's cheeseburger night. On Tuesday, August 4th, El Toro has Taco Tuesday. Paula will be doing functional fitness at the Colonial Beach Community Center from 10 to 11. CB Brewing has wine night. The Moose Lodge will be open 3 to 9. Kitchen will be open 5 to 8. It's chicken cheesesteak sub night. On Wednesday, August 5th, Dockside has prime rib night. Pier 909 has spaghetti night, and it's also wine down Wednesday. The Ice House has music, trivia, karaoke, and it's also burger night. CB Brewing has trivia with Ken and Crystal starting at 6:30. Please note 6:30 is a new start time. The Moose Lodge will be open 3 to 9. Kitchen will be open 5 to 8. It's Wing Wednesday. On Thursday, August 6th, the Colonial Beach Farmers Market will be at the Colonial Beach Fire Department from 8 to 1-ish. Vendors include Ledley's Gardens, Rhonda's Treats. The Ice House is lunch in the cafe at 11:33. Trivia night starts at 7. CB Brewing has opened Mike Night with Brian Jarbo from 7 to 10. The Moose Lodge will be open 3 to 9. Kitchen will be open 5 to 8. Order from the menu. On Friday, August 7th, the Ice House is Luncheon and Cafe, 11:33. Wings, Brews, and Bites, 3 to 6:30. 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Paul will be doing Hatha Yoga at the Colonial Beach Community Center from 10 to 11. CB Brewing has flagship pint night. The Moose Lodge will be open 3 to 10. Kitchen will be open 5 to 9. Order from the menu. Saturday, August 8th, the Ice House has breakfast in the cafe, 8:30 to 11. 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CB Brewing has live music with Rural Folk Fiasco from 6 to 9. The Moose Lodge will be open 3 to 10. Kitchen will be open 5 to 9. Order from the menu. Ingleside Vineyards will be having Gourmet Saturday with food provided by Denson's Chesapeake Bay Farm to Table. Sunday, August 9th, the Ice House has breakfast in the cafe, 8:30 to 11. Live music with Robin Redman and the Birdie River Band starts at 3. Dockside has brunch starting at 10. 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
1: Said it wasn't you.
0: All right.

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Coming up, it's the Water Cooler with Ted Tate, followed by the Takeout with Casey O'Day at noon. 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
2: Here's the National Weather Service forecast for Colonial Beach. For Thursday, sunny with a high of 86. Thursday night, mostly clear with a low of 78. And for Friday, sunny with a high of 87. The pollen count for Thursday is expected to be moderate for grasses. That's your local forecast from Colonial Beach Community Radio.
3: Here are the tides as reported for the Potomac at Colonial Beach. For Thursday, high tides at 9:13 a.m. and 9:36 p.m., low tides at 3 a.m. and 2:41 p.m. For Friday, high tides at 10:22 a.m. and 10:44 p.m., low tides at 4:16 a.m. and 3:47 p.m. That's the weather and tides from WWER.
4: 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The Moose Lodge will be open 3 to 9. 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The Moose Lodge will be open 3 to 10. Kitchen will be open 5 to 9. 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The Moose Lodge is open 3 to 10. 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On Sunday, August 9th, the Ice House has breakfast, 8:30 to 11. 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Dockside has brunch starting at 10. 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

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This is Ted Tate, your host for the next 3 hours of The Water Cooler. 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
1: works. We'd like to thank our supporters, Colonial Buzz Espresso Bar, serving the beach coffee, teas, and pastries. 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

Fairfax. And from the stage I can tell that she can't let go and she can't relax. And just before she hangs her head to cry, I sing to her.

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Down that street about a half a mile. And all her friends tell her she's so pretty. But she'd be a whole lot prettier if she smiled once in a while. Cause even her smile looks like a frown.

hard to play a gig in this town, keep a straight face. 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

We'd like to thank our supporters, Colonial Buzz Espresso Bar, serving the beach coffee, teas, and pastries. 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
2: Here's the extended National Weather Service forecast for Colonial Beach. Highs into next week will be seasonably warm in the mid to upper 80s. For Thursday, sunny with a high of 86. Thursday night, mostly clear with a low of 78. Friday, sunny with a high of 87. Saturday, a chance of afternoon showers and storms, mostly sunny with a high of 87. Sunday, mostly sunny with a high of 86. Monday, sunny with a high of 87. Tuesday, mostly sunny with a high of 88. And for Wednesday, a 50-50 chance of showers, mostly sunny with a high of 85. The pollen count for Thursday is expected to be moderate for grasses. That's your extended local forecast from Colonial Beach Community Radio.
0: Here are the tides as reported for the Potomac at Colonial Beach for Thursday. High tides at 9:13 a.m. and 9:36 p.m. Low tides at 3 a.m. and 2:41 p.m. For Friday, high tides at 10:22 a.m. and 10:44 p.m. Low tides at 4:16 a.m. and 3:47 p.m. That's the weather and tides from WWER.
3: This is your WWER Dahlgren Boom Report for Sunday, August 2nd through Friday, August 7th. On Sunday, there is no scheduled range testing. On Monday, Tuesday, Wednesday, and Thursday, there is the potential to create very loud noise downrange with river restrictions approximately 15,000 yards downrange below the yellow M buoy and to the yellow L buoy. On Friday, there is no scheduled range testing. This has been your WWER Dahlgren Boom Report.
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Open late during the second Friday art walk. 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

This hour of the water cooler is made possible by a donation from Hawthorne Mercantile at 116 Hawthorne Street. 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
2: Here's the National Weather Service forecast for Colonial Beach. For Thursday, sunny with a high of 86. Thursday night, mostly clear with a low of 78. And for Friday, sunny with a high of 87. The pollen count for Thursday is expected to be moderate for grasses. That's your local forecast from Colonial Beach Community Radio.
3: Here are the tides as reported for the Potomac at Colonial Beach. For Thursday, high tides at 9:13 a.m. and 9:36 p.m., low tides at 3 a.m. and 2:41 p.m. For Friday, high tides at 10:22 a.m. and 10:44 p.m., low tides at 4:16 a.m. and 3:47 p.m. That's the weather and tides from WWER.
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Open late during the second Friday art walk.

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Well, that about does it for me. Coming up, it's The Takeout with Casey O'Day at noon. Then it's The Homestretch with Tom Larson and Drive Time Classics at 5 p.m. with Jack Mortimer. At 9 tonight, go back to the roots of rock and roll on The Grooveyard. 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Thanks for tuning us in. 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
2: Here's the extended National Weather Service forecast for Colonial Beach. Highs into next week will be seasonably warm in the mid to upper 80s. For Thursday, sunny with a high of 86. Thursday night, mostly clear with a low of 78. Friday, sunny with a high of 87. Saturday, a chance of afternoon showers and storms, mostly sunny with a high of 87. Sunday, mostly sunny with a high of 86. Monday, sunny with a high of 87. Tuesday, mostly sunny with a high of 88. And for Wednesday, a 50-50 chance of showers, mostly sunny with a high of 85. The pollen count for Thursday is expected to be moderate for grasses. That's your extended local forecast from Colonial Beach Community Radio.
3: Here are the tides as reported for the Potomac at Colonial Beach for Thursday. High tides at 9:13 a.m. and 9:36 p.m. Low tides at 3 a.m. and 2:41 p.m. For Friday, high tides at 10:22 a.m. and 10:44 p.m. Low tides at 4:16 a.m. and 3:47 p.m. That's the weather and tides from WWER.
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0: and I was at the Colonial Beach Brewing on Wednesday, July 29th, to record the opening statements of the four town council candidates. Here is an excerpt from that evening.
1: All right, and last but not least, Will Knuckles.
2: Good evening, folks. Thanks for Chris for opening up this place for us. I think it's a great idea to kick this season off quite early, actually. I think what is traditionally something we don't start thinking about for a while. So we're starting to think a little earlier, which I think is healthy. And thanks all of you for coming out. I know he kicked this off about saying, like, you know, tell folks a little bit about me. I'm mostly interested about you and your situation, your neighborhood, your needs, the things that you're running into. You know, anybody who's got YouTube can certainly hop on any of the town council meetings or planning commission meetings. I mean, I got public comments galore, and you'll find a lot of technical stuff that I've been trying to change, and, you know, largely ineffectively from the outside, trying to actually reform in town. And that's one of the things I'm trying to, like, maybe try a different position and see if we can actually make some headway in trying to change some of our policies that become a little more effective, cost savings wise, make it a better place to live, make it a little better place for everybody that's here in this room, and as importantly, a lot of the faces that we never see, at any of the public outreach events, that we never see at any of the governmental meetings. I think that the community that's not here is incredibly important, and we got to find a better way to do that. So thank you for coming out, but if you have tips about folks that you know are interested in things, but you're not seeing them here, please let me know the best way to reach them. That's one of my major interests, is to be a good listener. I mean, I got a ton of ideas, but that's actually not going to get us to where we need to go. It's getting us there together. So I hope that, you know, as you have time to talk to us, I'm perfectly happy to talk about myself, but I'm much more interested in hearing about you and what you think needs to change. Because I know that from what we've seen, there's less and less official input into the governmental processes, and I keep being told it's because they try and nobody cares. And I think that more than anything else we need to reform in this town is that your voice matters as much as any of us running or any of the people that are currently on town council that will be continuing. That needs to change. So please bring us good ideas.
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1: It's lunchtime. It's one of the best three meals of the day. Hi, I'm Casey O'Day, and welcome to Lunch at My Place. We'll break a little bread, groove to some tunes, and have a little fun, plus the Colonial Beach weather and tides at the top of each hour.

0: 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Open late during the second Friday Art Walk. WWER is looking for volunteers. 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
1: As I mentioned near the close of the last record, this record you are now playing is another example of the completion backward principle. 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
2: Here's the National Weather Service forecast for Colonial Beach. For Thursday, sunny with a high of 86. Thursday night, mostly clear with a low of 78. And for Friday, sunny with a high of 87. The pollen count for Thursday is expected to be moderate for grasses. That's your local forecast from Colonial Beach Community Radio.
3: Here are the tides as reported for the Potomac at Colonial Beach. For Thursday, high tides at 9:13 a.m. and 9:36 p.m. Low tides at 3 a.m. and 2:41 p.m. For Friday, high tides at 10:22 a.m. and 10:44 p.m. Low tides at 4:16 a.m. and 3:47 p.m. That's the weather and tides from WWER.
4: This is WWER. My name is Eric, and I was at the Colonial Beach Brewing on Wednesday, July 29th, to record the opening statements of the four town council candidates. Here is an excerpt from that evening.
5: Next up, Jeff Eisensmith.
6: Thank you, Chris. So let me just say that I've been here since 2015 full-time. I retired 2018. And I find this to be a wonderful place. The diversity in both in housing and in people is something that really makes the town exceptionally special. I think one of the major things that's going to be coming at us in the near term is things are getting super expensive, both for individuals and for the town. And there's going to be some very tough decisions budget-wise coming down the pike. Right. I have been a federal executive for years. I've had very large budgets. I've had to deal with budget fights, compromises, how you really decide what's a must-have versus a nice-to-have. So I think I'm placed well to help you weather the budget battles coming down the pike. Since I've been here, I've been president of Green Space. So if you like the public garden and you enjoy that sense of community, last year, we gave about 300 pounds of fresh food to the feeding programs around town. This year, we're going to go more than that. If you're worried about inundation from rainwater, we put in a rain garden at the community center. So it's an example for you all to see. If everyone keeps their water on their own property, we won't have this systemic problem of sidewalks washing out. So you can replace them, but if you don't fix the root problem, you'll be back there again. So I have a bachelor's from Rutgers. I have a master's from JMU. I've been on the JMU STEM Advisory Committee. I just stepped down 2 years ago. I think I am placed to help you, and I hope you will give me your vote this fall. Thank you.
4: 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Your Colonial Beach Community Radio, as we continue to cover the Colonial Beach Town Council election.
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What do you put in a music sandwich? 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Thanks for joining me for lunch. KCO Day on WWER. I think that was a dad joke.

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2: Here's the extended National Weather Service forecast for Colonial Beach. Highs into next week will be seasonably warm in the mid to upper 80s. For Thursday, sunny with a high of 86. Thursday night, mostly clear with a low of 78. Friday, sunny with a high of 87. Saturday, a chance of afternoon showers and storms, mostly sunny with a high of 87. Sunday, mostly sunny with a high of 86. Monday, sunny with a high of 87. Tuesday, mostly sunny with a high of 88. And for Wednesday, a 50-50 chance of showers, mostly sunny with a high of 85. The pollen count for Thursday is expected to be moderate for grasses. That's your extended local forecast from Colonial Beach Community Radio.
3: Here are the tides as reported for the Potomac at Colonial Beach for Thursday. High tides at 9:13 a.m. and 9:36 p.m. Low tides at 3 a.m. and 2:41 p.m. For Friday, high tides at 10:22 a.m. and 10:44 p.m. Low tides at 4:16 a.m. and 3:47 p.m. That's the weather and tides from WWER.
0: 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WWER reminds you that we can all take pride in our community by picking up litter in our daily routine. Do you go for walks on the beach? Do you walk your dog? When you do, bring a plastic bag and pick up a few trash items you see along your walk. 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

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You know, tomorrow is their future. But for me, just another day. 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We laugh, tell a few jokes, but it still doesn't ease my pain. 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
2: Here's the National Weather Service forecast for Colonial Beach. For Thursday, sunny with a high of 86. Thursday night, mostly clear with a low of 78. And for Friday, sunny with a high of 87. The pollen count for Thursday is expected to be moderate for grasses. That's your local forecast from Colonial Beach Community Radio.
0: Here are the tides as reported for the Potomac at Colonial Beach. For Thursday, high tides at 9:13 a.m. and 9:36 p.m., low tides at 3 a.m. and 2:41 p.m. For Friday, high tides at 10:22 a.m. and 10:44 p.m., low tides at 4:16 a.m. and 3:47 p.m. That's the weather and tides from WWER.
3: This is WWER. My name is Eric, and I was at the Colonial Beach Brewing on Wednesday, July 29th, to record the opening statements of the four town council candidates. Here is an excerpt from that evening.
4: All right, next up, Bobby Duke.
5: That's the reception I get at comedy night when we do this here. I was not prepared for a speech, so I have to admit that I apologize. But thanks to Chris and Jen for getting this together. I think it was a great idea, opening up their doors and let everybody come in and listen to us talk and probably sell some food and beer and wine. So it's probably good for them as well. If you'd asked me 5 years ago, or excuse me, 5 months ago, if I would be running for council, I would have said absolutely not, 100% not going to do it. But I had a couple of people ask why I wouldn't, or maybe that I should. So when you trust people like that, you care about them, you give it a shot, and you go, why not? Why not me? I'll give it a shot. I'm mainly doing it because a couple reasons. I have two little boys who are still in the Colonial Beach school system. Thank you. I graduated from Colonial Beach 1992, so not to date myself. My mom was a 1968 graduate. So born and raised here, left for college, various other parts. I lived in Washington State briefly for a while. But I'm running because this is my home. And there's a couple things that I'm very concerned about that I'll go into very, very briefly. One, I mentioned the school. I think we have a great little school system. I want to work hand in hand with the school board to make sure that that continues. Economic growth. I'm really worried about some of the folks that cannot afford any more tax and fee increases. Whether you've lived here 6 months or 60 years, I do worry about our budget and how do we grow revenue without relying completely on the local taxpayer. I get incremental small increases to the water and sewer for infrastructure, completely understand that, but we've got to find a way to increase our business tax base. And the town's done a really good job of working with BAM and the Chamber and a lot of other organizations to expand and broaden our season. When I was a kid, Labor Day to Memorial Day was the only time you'd find anybody in Colonial Beach. And it's vastly different now. So I want to see that continue. So we're clawing back sales revenue, sales, meals and lodging. And those folks that visit us in the summer can help pay some of the bills all year long. I am a little bit concerned about the growth that we may potentially see. As many of you know, we might see, I've heard upwards of 500 to 1,000 new homes up on Wilkerson's farm. I don't know any of those numbers, whether they're true or not. You just hear it through the rumor mill. The first thing that comes to mind generally when someone talks about that is infrastructure. And Chris is pointing at his watch, so I'm going to finish it up by saying infrastructure is not just our water and sewer. It is police, fire and rescue, schools. Can we accommodate that? I'd like to be a part of that to make sure that we can. So thanks.
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1: Good afternoon, Colonial Beach. 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And to get you through the next couple hours, this is your host, Tom Larson. So let's get right to it. 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

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And it's fun being a fan now, don't get me wrong, but sitting in the stands feels like I'm missing out on all the action, you know? 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It takes me back to my playing days. I'm supporting students, and I get paid to make the big calls. 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
2: Here's the extended National Weather Service forecast for Colonial Beach. Highs into next week will be seasonably warm in the mid to upper 80s. For Thursday, sunny with a high of 86. Thursday night, mostly clear with a low of 78. Friday, sunny with a high of 87. Saturday, a chance of afternoon showers and storms, mostly sunny with a high of 87. Sunday, mostly sunny with a high of 86. Monday, sunny with a high of 87. Tuesday, mostly sunny with a high of 88. And for Wednesday, a 50-50 chance of showers, mostly sunny with a high of 85. The pollen count for Thursday is expected to be moderate for grasses. That's your extended local forecast from Colonial Beach Community Radio.
3: Here are the tides as reported for the Potomac at Colonial Beach. For Thursday, high tides at 9:13 a.m. and 9:36 p.m., low tides at 3 a.m. and 2:41 p.m. For Friday, high tides at 10:22 a.m. and 10:44 p.m., low tides at 4:16 a.m. and 3:47 p.m. That's the weather and tides from WWER.
4: 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The Moose Lodge will be open 3 to 10. 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

江南。

0: Well, that about does it for me. Coming up next is Drive Time Classics with Jack Mortimer. The Grooveyard hits the airwaves at 9 and the Night Watch at midnight. This is Tom Larson, and I return tomorrow at 3 for another edition of The Home Stretch. Thanks for joining us this afternoon. Have a wonderful evening and keep it right here on your commercial-free community radio, WWER-FM, Colonial Beach, Virginia.
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2: Here's the National Weather Service forecast for Colonial Beach. For Thursday night, mostly clear with a low of 78. Friday, sunny with a high of 87. And for Friday night, a chance of showers and storms before midnight, partly cloudy with a low of 78. The pollen count for Friday is expected to be low for grasses. That's your local forecast from Colonial Beach Community Radio.
3: Here are the tides as reported for the Potomac at Colonial Beach. For Thursday, high tides at 9:13 a.m. and 9:36 p.m., low tides at 3 a.m. and 2:41 p.m. For Friday, high tides at 10:22 a.m. and 10:44 p.m., low tides at 4:16 a.m. and 3:47 p.m. That's the weather and tides from WWER.
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5: The Virginia Osprey Foundation is presenting a new documentary entitled The Last Osprey by William McKeever. 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
6: Wow! 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I'm your host, Jack Mortimer. 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

0: 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Just say, "I am safe," and I will breathe a sigh of relief at WWER 88.1 FM.
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2: Here's the extended National Weather Service forecast for Colonial Beach. Highs into next week will be seasonably warm in the mid to upper 80s. For Thursday, sunny with a high of 86. Thursday night, mostly clear with a low of 78. Friday, sunny with a high of 87. Saturday, a chance of afternoon showers and storms, mostly sunny with a high of 87. Sunday, mostly sunny with a high of 86. Monday, sunny with a high of 87. Tuesday, mostly sunny with a high of 88. And for Wednesday, a 50-50 chance of showers, mostly sunny with a high of 85. The pollen count for Thursday is expected to be moderate for grasses. That's your extended local forecast from Colonial Beach Community Radio.

0: The tides as reported for the Potomac at Colonial Beach for Thursday, high tides at 9:13 a.m. and 9:36 p.m., low tides at 3 a.m. and 2:41 p.m. For Friday, high tides at 10:22 a.m. and 10:44 p.m., low tides at 4:16 a.m. and 3:47 p.m. That's the weather and tides from WWER.
1: This is your WWER Dog and Boom Report for Sunday, August 2nd through Friday, August 7th. On Sunday, there is no scheduled range testing. On Monday, Tuesday, Wednesday, and Thursday, there is the potential to create very loud noise downrange with river restrictions approximately 15,000 yards downrange below the yellow M buoy and to the yellow L buoy. On Friday, there is no scheduled range testing. This has been your WWER Dog and Boom Report. 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

0: And that was Goodbye Yellow Brick Road. Goodbye Yellow Brick Road. This is WWER 88.1 FM in beautiful downtown Colonial Beach, Virginia. If there's a song that you would like to hear that you haven't heard for a long time, maybe one of your favorites from way back when, drop me a note at 804-214-6226. That's 804-214-6226. Let me know the name of the song so I can try to pull it out of our library and play it just for you on WWER. Coming up next, John Denver wants you to follow me.
1: It's by

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So every dollar counts, and more information on how to do that is on our website, which is wwer.org. Coming up next, the Statler Brothers are going to sing about Daddy Sang Bass.

0: walk the
1: line. And that was Jeff Cazzalucci singing an old Johnny Carson, an old favorite, I Walk the Line. And I'm going to do the weekly riddle. I'm just going to read it and read the answer and apologize up front and afterwards because it does not qualify. As I said the other day, it's not even as good as a groaner. What is the longest word in the dictionary? The longest word in the dictionary is smiles because there's a mile between each S. And I promise next week the riddle will be better. Coming up next, we have the association with everything that touches you.

And this is WWER. You're listening to Drive Time Classic Show this evening. Coming up, well, a couple of days ago, I played The Impossible Dream, and Roberta Flack sang that. And I got to thinking, there are other people that have sung this song, and one that was in, I think it was on Broadway, but anyhow, it was Robert Goulet. So let's hear Robert Goulet's version of The Impossible Dream.

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This is WWER. That was The Birds with 8 Miles High. Coming up next is The Seldom Seen with the City of New Orleans.

This is WWER. The weather at the moment at the studio is 91 degrees and sunny. I hope you've been able to enjoy part of this. The weather today has not been raining on us here. Coming up next is Neil Diamond with Song Sung Blue.

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Coming up next is the Mamas and Papas.

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2: Here's the National Weather Service forecast for Colonial Beach. For Thursday night, mostly clear with a low of 78. Friday, sunny with a high of 87. And for Friday night, a chance of showers and storms before midnight. Partly cloudy with a low of 78. The pollen count for Friday is expected to be low for grasses. That's your local forecast from Colonial Beach Community Radio.
3: Here are the tides as reported for the Potomac at Colonial Beach. For Thursday, high tides at 9:13 a.m. and 9:36 p.m., low tides at 3 a.m. and 2:41 p.m. For Friday, high tides at 10:22 a.m. and 10:44 p.m., low tides at 4:16 a.m. and 3:47 p.m. That's the weather and tides from WWER.
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3: Here's the extended National Weather Service forecast for Colonial Beach. Highs into next week will be seasonably warm in the mid to upper 80s. For Thursday, sunny with a high of 86. Thursday night, mostly clear with a low of 78. Friday, sunny with a high of 87. Saturday, a chance of afternoon showers and storms, mostly sunny with a high of 87. Sunday, mostly sunny with a high of 86. Monday, sunny with a high of 87. Tuesday, mostly sunny with a high of 88. And for Wednesday, a 50-50 chance of showers, mostly sunny with a high of 85. The pollen count for Thursday is expected to be moderate for grasses. That's your extended local forecast from Colonial Beach Community Radio.
4: Here are the tides as reported for the Potomac at Colonial Beach for Thursday. High tides at 9:13 a.m. and 9:36 p.m. Low tides at 3 a.m. and 2:41 p.m. For Friday, high tides at 10:22 a.m. and 10:44 p.m. Low tides at 4:16 a.m. and 3:47 p.m. That's the weather and tides from WWER.
5: 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Order from the menu. On Friday, August 7th, the Ice House's Luncheon and Cafe, 11:33. 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Paul will be doing Hatha Yoga at the Colonial Beach Community Center from 10 to 11. 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Order from the menu. 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Ingleside Vineyards will have Gourmet Saturday with food provided by Denson's Chester Bay Farm to Table from noon to 4-ish. CB Brewing has live music with Rural Folk Fiasco from 6 to 9. The Moose Lodge is open 3 to 10, dinners 5 to 9, order from the menu. On Sunday, August 9th, the Ice House has breakfast, 8:30 to 11. Live music with Robin Redman and the Birdie River Band starts at 3. Dockside has brunch starting at 10.